It's not time to make a change. Just relax, take it easy. You're still young, that's your fault. There's so much you have to know.

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I let her turn me down, say, can't we be friends? Ba ba da da.

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Yes, I should have seen the single stop.

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1: Yeah. I should have seen the signal to stop.

congregation. Ooh, how sweet the sound. But laughter too is everywhere. Grave faces are not found.